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1: Love and soul. Apart from love, everything passes away. The way to heaven is in your heart. Open and lift the wings of love. When love's wings are strong, you need no ladder. Though the world is thorns, a lover's heart is a bower of roses. Though heaven's wheel be mired down, lovers' lives go forward. Invite love into each dark corner. The lover is bright as 100,000 candles. Even if a lover seems to be alone, the secret beloved is nearby. The time span of union is eternity. The life is a jar. And in it, union is the pure wine. If we aren't together, of what use is the jar? The moment I heard my first love story, I began seeking you, not realizing the search was useless. Lovers don't finally meet somewhere. They are in one another's souls all along. The alchemy of love. You come to us from another world, from beyond the stars and void of space. Transcendent, pure, of unimaginable beauty, bringing with you the essence of love. You transform all who are touched by you. Mundane concerns, troubles and sorrows dissolve in your presence, bringing joy to ruler and ruled, to peasant and king. You bewilder us with your grace. All evils transform into goodness. You are the master alchemist. You light the fire of love in earth and sky, in heart and soul of every being. Through your love, existence and non-existence merge. All opposites unite. All that is profane becomes sacred again. And the only soul. This is love, to fly heavenward, to rend every instant 100 veils. The first moment, to renounce life. The last step, to fare without feet. To regard this world as invisible. Not to see what appears to one's self. Heart, I said, may it bless thee to have entered the circle of lovers, to look beyond the range of the eye, to penetrate the windings of the bosom. Whence did this breath come to thee, O my soul? Whence this throbbing, O heart? Speak the language of birds, one can understand thy hidden meaning. The soul answered, I was in the divine factory, while the house of water and clay was a baking. I was flying away from the material workshop. While the workshop was being created, when I could resist no more, they dragged me to mold me into shape like a ball.